0: 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Comm Center Megan 32, can we check with CHP that's on scene and get the approximate vegetation involvement?
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1: Traffic, Medigan 232, go ahead.
0: Medication 32, 73, 73, just for information. You got BLM 73, 72 coming out of Hole in the Wall. Should be there shortly, and we're coming out of Apple Valley.
1: I copy. We're approximately 10 to 15 out. 12
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0: 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We got one passenger van, fully involved, minor vegetation involvement. 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
0: 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One fully involved, minivan, approximately at 10 by 20 spot. There's no rate of spread. 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We can cancel the fed response and the VCA at discretion. We need a techno.
1: I copy. I'm seeing a one fully involved minivan with a 10 by 20 spot. No rate of spread. Can't handle. Send to the corporate. Here's assigned 613. Do you copy?
0: 613.

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1: Give me your repeat your last traffic.
0: Yeah, Medication 32, 73, 73. Patient involved, can you determine the land status if it's off the LM land?
1: That's negative. It's in the center divider of the freeway.
0: That's good copy. I'll notify FIDP. Go ahead.

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It looks like the RPD's plotting for best access. It's going to be just west of Sheep Canyon Road and Letter Creek Road.

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0: 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Are you guys working the vehicle rollover beside the side of...
1: That's the firm. They're going to be on 10 command 2 for command and 2 tap 2 for tap.
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1: 14, go ahead.
0: For line 23, just want to confirm that the patient is canceled.
1: I'm going to ensure I'm going to verify with the sheriff. We had a party calling from the additional address, declining medical, and the SL advised that they were on scene of Evergreen and Cedar. Stand by this line.
0: Copy, thank you.

0: Medic, engine 10, medic, ambulance 10, patient contact, yes, cancel.
1: That covers.

0: officer, Battalion 147.
1: Battalion 147.
0: The medic is at 22, myself, around scene, fire's out. Canceled the balance on tacky from release 3 TAC 6. Also like to request an investigator.
1: Battalion 147, come to the company.

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1: Come center, come.

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1: Go ahead.
0: We'll go to the address on Manhattan Road, 14825 Manhattan.
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We can take that call in San Pablo. Place this in the place of Medicam, 302. Thank you.

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1: Go ahead.
0: Company 302, proceed in Bentley.
1: Thank you.

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1: Okay.
0: Comm Center, County Rescue 87.
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0: 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Are we remaining on Command 6 or are we using TAC 6?
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0: 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We're code 4, but can you start us up?
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1: Medic into 44.
0: Confirming apartment 7 has the key to this to get in apartment 5.
1: That's affirmative.
0: I copy. We made contact and he does not have the key. Right now.
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0: 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Just so you're aware, Gamer was involved in this accident.
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0: Service Center, Battalion 147.
1: Battalion 147,
0: I just want to confirm that line 4 is confirmed. No damage and no injuries.
1: Yeah, I am landing with Sheriff now. Get additional information, please.

0: 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Medigan 53,
1: go ahead.
0: So we're going to go ahead and bring the utility with us. Should be that utility for the call.
1: Medigan 53,

0: Tom Center 147.
1: Battalion 147, in regards to Line 4 on this aircraft, Sheriff's unaware if the Line 4 is actually true, it's just what they were told.
0: I copy. We'll keep the assignment as is until we can confirm.

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1: Battalion 147, go ahead.
0: Can you have the 14 units come up on 3 TAC 6 for comm?
1: Battalion 147, go ahead.

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0: 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Patient leaves the scene.

0: Your discretion to cancel. The housekeeper advised that the patient had walked away from the RP and RP no longer had visual on the person.
1: You will continue to the area.
0: Okay.

0: Tom Center 9831, and you can cancel the engine as I described.
1: I made contact with the pilot, confirms non-injury, no damage to the plane, no fire. He is declining fire response. If you could advise SBSO that they'll need to make contact with him, though. He's about 10 miles west of the 15 on Excelsior Mine Road. And then just let me know what the SO's response to that, if they're going to continue 40 ping or they're going to continue a ground unit, and I'll let the pilot know. I've canceled our assignment on the TAC, and you can release 3 TAC-6.
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0: For the call in Trona, check with 108. 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There'll be no staffing for 57.
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0: Sunshine 147, hospital. Sunshine 147, in regards to the medical aid in Toronto, engine 108 is unavailable to assist.
1: Copy. 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
0: That's the firm.
1: We Liberty now, assault.
0: Sorry, copy. I'll advise.

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1: Medigan 1066, my apologies, you were stepped on. Can you re-advise, please?
0: To be confirmed, DB. SO is on scene.
2: 302A.
1: Medigan 1066, stand by just one. Medigan 1066, re-advise, please.
0: It's going to be confirmed, DB. SO is on scene.
1: 36, I copy, Brave. Medigan 1066, are you in place with 302?
2: Medigan 1066, 302A, that's it, thank you.

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0: 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Right. Yeah, I was just monitoring that call. I'm not sure if you wanted to see by getting a rescue started with that ETA. Keep you guys responding in the ARV, but see if we can get them to come along.
1: Copy, and also I wanted to see if Comp Center might possibly want to reconfigure on that call. I was going to check on that now.
0: Yeah, let me know and I'll be sending my monitor.
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1: We're going to have a response for a few times now. So we're going to be good on this.

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0: Alpha, if you just copy the notes, we're going to have the LZ potentially be at Air Valley Airport. Did you copy that?
1: We copy that. We're about to commit to the 210 trailhead. Do you want us to continue down the trailer, or do you want us to go to the airport?
0: Yeah, let's just have you go to the airport. I think they're going to be able to get the 40 King 2 into that area and drop down a medic and bring them over to you. 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
1: We hear that other traffic on 2-3 as well, but I think you're in.
0: Okay, I got you now. Yeah, we're not hearing anything come back across on our end. We're just trying to see if there's any updates on this call. We're about 2 minutes out.
1: I know when we were in town, we saw the ARV go past, so my guess is they're not to the patient yet. But I'm not sure how they're going to be contacting you, if it's going to be on this channel or 2-3.
0: Okay, copy. Just confirming it was a female with gray over gray.
1: Black over
0: text. Okay, copy. We'll roll back over to 2-3 and see what we can get them. Thanks.

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0: 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Republic Engine 92, we're getting reports of seeing flames behind the McKay Park. Do you see anything in the area?
1: We're in the area. We'll go over there and check it out. I'll get back to you with an update.
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0: Medic Engine 92, we're reading multiple reports now, and RPs are advising that the fire is spreading. Do you want the balance?
1: That's the fire. We see smoke showing. Go ahead again. Full spectrum pump.

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1: Medical 10, go ahead.
0: He's sort of represented from the water department for a while, did he?
1: Medical 10, I copy.

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0: Then again, Jim 92 is on scene. They have a well-established fire in a large wood pile at a wood storage area. I've established the KIC, ICP, to be at my vehicle at the heel of the fire. I'm going to continue to cooperate as soon as possible.
1: Battalion 132, I copy. Additionally, do you want to keep the clock?
0: Have a good one, thank you.
1: Thank you.
0: Yeah, go for McKay, I see.
2: Battalion 132, BDF Battalion, Division 1. I'm about 10 minutes out. Set a full ground response coming. Would you like them there or up in the campground?
0: Yeah, let's get some units up in the campground just to patrol that area, make sure we don't have anything moving that way. We do have a smoke column that's pushing over towards the campground, so if we can get a couple of your units out that way. Looks like we're stopping the lateral spread right now. If we can get some units over there.
2: Copy that. I'll start pushing Forest Service resources into the campground.
0: Yeah, that's a firm picture.

0: Confirm, same one. Okay, I see.
1: McKinnis, you go ahead.
0: You can start relaxing a bit.
2: Home Center, Medic Ambulance, send me.
1: Medic Ambulance, send me, guys.
2: Can you please put us in place of Medic Engine 322 and make them AIQ and aware?
1: Medic Ambulance, send me, I got it.

0: IG, Zulu.
1: Hey, go ahead.
0: Can we get another engine up?
2: Yeah.
0: The electrical thing behind the brush engine. The second brush engine, we get to that gate, come up behind the existing fire. We get a good stop on it right there.
1: Hey, Greg, let's switch you over to 2x4 real quick.

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1: Hi, you go ahead.
0: We went into Unified Command with BTU.
1: Okay,
0: yeah. Additionally, we did move the ICP to the parking lot, McKay Park, to get a representative from Sheriff's Office to come to the command post.
1: Okay,
0: Sheriff's
1: Office, you're good.

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1: Last unit, go for Comp Center.
0: Comp Center, Megan 26. Can you show us on scene accident? Clear, pretty hard.
1: I copy you on.
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1: Info 174, go ahead.
2: Can you add me to the fire in McKay Park?
1: Pick up.

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We're making our way up river from Kirk. Yeah, copy. 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

0: Voting team confidence. 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Did you need Windsor Beach North or South, and what was the incident type?
1: I need Windsor South, and we're on it now. Hotel
0: McKenzie. McKenzie, go ahead.
1: Just give you an update. We've got about 3 acres burning. We have structures directly to the north of the fire. We could be setting up for structure defense in that area. And we also are switching over to a CDF compound.
0: We can't see. I copy.
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0: Engine
1: 271, I copy responding. Engine 36, did you copy? You'll be the strike team leader for 6224 Alpha, the type 1 strike team to the McKay incident.
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